0: Mustang 33 Montana responding.
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0: Lancaster 7, go ahead.
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0: Massive, receive Lancaster 7.

0: Lancaster 7, Grafton, New Hampshire, 1-1, you're clear.
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0: Nora Henry Lincoln, 110-59-559.
1: To Alexander Rosie out of Center Harbor, active until 2027. Defective equipment in 26, feeding 1 to 10 over the limit of 55 in 26, unregistered in 24, another defective equipment in 24, hands-free 24, shirt copy in 23 twice, feeding 16 to 20 over the limit of 55 in 23, several more shirt copies, and a feeding 25 over 70 in 21, end of history.
0: Ten five.

0: Grove, get an ambulance to the North Pack. Show us your route. You had wanted us to call in, correct?
1: Yes.
0: Grove to 82, I believe we actually might have found the correct address as 911 did not have an exact address. It's going to be a 35 Ridge Street, we believe, to a Joan Charbonneau. She is very confused at the moment. We couldn't get an address.
2: 10-5, we are familiar with that one.
0: Received. I will show you in the 20 minutes.

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0: 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She's being evaluated. We'll be transporting momentarily to Weeks.
1: Orphanage, do you have a patient loaded? She's being evaluated. 20 minutes, 20 minutes.

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1: 10-5, do you have a case number or just open up a call?
0: The call should already be up there, so I open one up.
1: Ten five.

0: Twin State Barn and EMS, standby for Tonks. Twin State Barn and EMS, 69 Goodwillie Road in Barnet. 94-year-old female, conscious, breathing, and alert. Said an AFib episode with fatigue and chest discomfort. Again, Twin State Barn and EMS to 69 Goodwillie Road. 94-year-old female, conscious, breathing, and alert. Having an AFib episode with fatigue and chest discomfort. Time of tone, 2048.
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2: Parking lot with New Hampshire 510-9216.
1: Smith, 50 Lancaster says.

0: aircraft in. Let me know when you're clear for a mass view of lessons. Sam 419-855-18.
1: Grafton 2002. Accident in 25, uninspected 25, unregistered 25. End of New Hampshire history, and she's clear.
0: 10-5. Can you add Aaron Gilman in there as well? She should be in locals.
1: They are driving with no headlights on, white Jeep. Might go into your town, we're not sure. They originally came in through Littleton. New Hampshire Reg 465-3129.
0: Add Tina Paquin to the call, please.
1: Grafton to Bethlehem 2.
2: Correct.
1: Did you also copy the motor vehicle complaint?
2: Negative.
1: Received. We had a motor vehicle complaint from Lisbon to Littleton, but they took exit 42 and I-93 southbound. They do have an address that comes back to Bethlehem 222 Main Street. It's a white Jeep Grand Cherokee, driving with no headlights on, and did hit a median when they hit the interstate. And they have been swerving in and out of traffic. New Hampshire registration 465-3129 to a Pamela Leslie.
2: What's the address on Main again?
1: 2222 Main Street.
2: Okay, mercy. Back at the residence from last night regarding the dog complaint.

0: Sure, it was clear warning for defective equipment.
1: Yes, it's receiving Lancaster 7.
2: Department Groton Reg EMS. And what's for the ambulance? Stand by for them.

Twin State, Reigate Fire, Groton Reigate EMS, Woodsville Ambulance, to the area of mile marker 115, Interstate 91, southbound. For a car versus deer, 90-year-old female needing evaluation. Also, the road and the female is covered in glass. Again, Twin State to Reigate Fire, Groton Reigate EMS, and Woodsville Ambulance. Mile marker 115, Interstate 91, southbound, Reigate, Vermont. Car versus deer, both the road and the 90-year-old female are covered in glass. They also need an evaluation. Time of tone, 20:55. Twin State, Barnard EMS, second tone. Twin State, Barnard EMS, second tone, 69 Goodwillie Road, Barnett, 94-year-old female. She's conscious, breathing alert with an AFib episode, was fatigued, does have chest discomfort. Again, Twin State, Barnard EMS, second tone, 69 Goodwillie Road, 94-year-old female, conscious, breathing alert, AFib episode, with fatigue and chest discomfort. Time for second tone, 20:55.

0: 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Woodsville A3. 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

0: Grafton to Bethlehem 2.
1: Correct.
0: Just took a call from another party reference that vehicle. It should be passing your PD.
1: Okay, well, I'm headed for the interstate, so I'll turn around.
0: Received. She has the same complaint. No headlights on, almost hit her.
2: Broughton R1, you're responding. Mile mark 115 southbound, 2059.

0: Got a tree down 93 northbound, just by exit 27, blocking the entire left lane. Apparently heavy rain and a decent amount of traffic. If you could start out, I'll call DOT when you let me know how big it is.
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0: 10-5.

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0: 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I believe I'm going to Campton for a fire on Morrill Street. Switching over to police.
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Scrotum, 10, you're on scene 20, 103.

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0: 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My calling party didn't hit it. It's on a bad spot. Mine advised it's on 142 at Kimball Hill Road. My partner had Forest Lake Road as well.
1: 466. Corrected address for this fire is going to be 32 Morrill Lane, M-O-R-R-I-L. That'll be in the town of Thornton, all the Lakes region.
0: Currently,
2: they will be
1: in there.
2: We just do not have an EPA.

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2: 10 bucks.

0: One of my friends just called me. He's cleaned up some of the tree at Kimball Hill. There is still a big log in the roadway, but at least one lane is open. But nobody's there standing by with it. I'm off at 1981 Maple Street with a tree blocking most of both lanes. And is the one on Forest Lake in Bethlehem or is it in Whitefield?
1: They stated they were driving from Forest Lake, went southbound to 142. Not sure where in that vicinity that tree is now.
0: All right, appreciate it.

0: Wednesday at Woodstock Fire, second tone. Wednesday, Woodstock Fire Department, second tone for an additional engine requested for a building fire, mutual aid to Thornton, 32 Morrill Lane. And Twin State to Woodstock Fire, second tone for mutual aid, 32 Morrill Lane, Thornton, requesting an additional engine for a building fire, Thomas Tone 2123.
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Come on. Right, Dana. 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

Bay, Lisbon Fire, stand by for tow. Lisbon Fire Department, Route 302 and Walker Hill Road for a transformer that is on fire. Again, Twin State Lisbon Fire Department, Route 302 and Walker Hill Road for a transformer that is on fire. Time of 7:21:42.

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Richmond, St. Wilson Fire Department, second cone to the area of Route 302 and Walker Hill Road for a transformer on fire. Again, Twin State Lisbon Fire Department, second cone, Route 302 and Walker Hill Road for a transformer on fire. Time of your second cone, 2148.

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0: What is it?

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1: 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We'll be 10-7.

0: 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No active fire. We'll be off investigating 2156.
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0: Tree down with wires. 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Gould, no, Campbell Hill Road in Whiteville.
1: Copy. I'll be around.
0: I see Whiteville 6.

West State, Westville Ambulance, 2 Perkins Place, Apartment 5 for 23 Delta, 28-year-old female who is not conscious but is breathing. Say they took two different pills prescribed to her. One is meloxicam. The other one's going to be psychobenzabrine. Again, Twin State 2, Westville Ambulance, 2 Perkins Place, Apartment 5, 23 Delta, 28-year-old female, not conscious, is breathing. She took two different pills prescribed to her, one being meloxicam, other one is a psychobenzabrine. Time of tone, 2203.

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1: Whitefield 6. You can show me out in the area. 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I don't know if we'll have to get Eversource or a town crew out here, because there's no way past it.
0: That's the Whitefield 6. I'll contact Eversource. Is there a pole number or anything you can see closest to it?

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I submitted that ticket after service already called us and said 5-minute ETA.

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Listen, engine one, you're back in quarters, 22.

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2: 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You're clear.
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0: 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Warning for defective equipment.
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0: I apologize. 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

0: Sam 1-3. Woodsville, ambulance 3, you're in service, 2245.
1: F 611. Reference Citrigo on the lines, Lakes Region and Plymouth Dispatch have the information. It's not blocking the road, correct?
2: The tree is over the road. The wires are holding it up.
1: Stand by. They do have a crew there. Are you able to get through? I'm not sure. Were you headed to a call?
2: Yeah, affirmative. We got through. We're en route to the accident.
1: Stand by.

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0: 10-5, both units off in the area.

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1: We made contact with the property owner. 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
0: Message received, Lancaster 7.

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0: The caller's in from 1079.

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1: Still out.
0: No, I should receive Lancaster, so.
1: DOT just finished cleaning up the 23s on 142. I'm going to check Forest Lake Road, and I'll swing over by Whitefield first, and then I'll head down to West Forest Lake Road.
0: Master, you're bouncing too.

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0: Fujifilm.
1: No trees down from Forest Lake Road to West Forest Lake Road, and nothing down on West Forest Lake Road. Is that motor vehicle unlock on Arlington still open?
0: Affirmative, Bethlehem 2. She hasn't called back yet either.
1: She's still out there. What's the vehicle?

0: Nothing, Jim.
1: My friend who did the partial cleanup on the tree at Campbell Hill just advised me he did the unlock on Arlington, so we'll be clear from that.

0: ground into Lancaster 7.
1: Can you show me clear citation for required turn signal?
0: I should see Lancaster 7.
1: Can do it, over to me.
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1: Waterville 5.
0: Clear that fire call. Any calls pending?
1: Message to Waterville 5, and that's a negative.
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0: 7 Bravo. Lancaster 7, go ahead. All roads, operator. Message received to you, looking for a New Hampshire 1022.
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0: 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Address out of Lancaster. 1021 shows an out-of-state accident with property damage only in Minnesota in 2016. No history. No other history.
1: I'm gone. Thank you.

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0: 7. 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Good afternoon, Whitefield 6, time check.
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0: Oracle 5, good afternoon. Just read able to copy Michigan and then on Ohio. Hold on for flight contacts.
1: Oracle 5, go ahead.
0: Person down in Michigan. T-Tom 530. Still trying to guys. Close to me.
1: Oracle 5, your radio broke out. I copied T-Tom 530 and then you cut out.
0: 513-143.
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0: Stand by, give 10-9.
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1: 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Edward Zagunas.
0: Water 5, he's active, no MCIC.
1: Yeah, I've got him with me. He is, awake and alert, if you will, time being. We'll be off trying to get him into a room.
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1: Bethlehem 2.
0: Bastard to see Bethlehem 2. 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
1: 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That's on a 1999 Chevrolet Venture van, color red, shows expired in 2022 to Tammy Cutter out of Groveton.

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0: Grafton County Sheriff's Department, Tom Clarence, 0100. Grafton, on Bethel 2, Tom Jim.
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0: Lancaster 7, go ahead.
1: Lancaster 7, go ahead.
0: Vermont, what are you saying when you're ready?
1: Go ahead with it.
0: 131-25015.
1: I wasn't aware you were going to go with the OLN. Go ahead, go again with it.
0: 312-5015.

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0: Subject shows valid to expire 2 of 2029. I don't see any specific restrictions that I can decipher out of Vermont. She shows an address out of St. Johnsbury and negative New Hampshire 1021.

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0: Give me off Middle Street by the Riz Fit, doing building checks.
1: Master to Chief, do you want me to do 5-minute checks?
0: Be fine, thank you.
1: Master to Chief, Lancaster 7.

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1: 63,
0: 10-3. Client has it, and they'll be providing a courtesy ride to the passenger. I'll be clear from here. I'll be headed to front of 50 to assist 611.
1: 10-5.

0: Lancaster 7, go ahead.
1: Do you have the key holder information for RISFIT?
0: I have a Peter Rizzo and a Linda Upham, but I don't have any idea how accurate or when it was last updated.
1: 10-5. I was able to get the door back locked. Never mind on that.
0: Master received Lancaster 7. Are you still off?
1: I'm off doing business 6 on middle.
0: Master received. I'll just note that you secured the door.
1: 10-5, thank you.

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0: UGWA 0, Grafton County Sheriff's Department, Tom Glazer, 130. Grafton North, Bethlehem 2, talk check.
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0: 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Have a good night.
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1: Okay.

0: 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Just so I can let the jail know.
1: This is Dylan.
0: 10-5. 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
0: 7.

WGW0, that's the county sheriff's phone, time clear 0430. Littleton 11. Nice to see Littleton 11.

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1: Just received Lancaster 5.

0: 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Grafton.
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0: 10-1.
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0: Buffalo 6, correct.
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0: I'm going to be off with that fear. It is in Sugar Hill, if you could let them know when someone comes 10-1, just in case someone files a report.
1: No, she, Bethlehem 6, Grafton, Sugar Hill 1.
2: Echo 1.
1: Sugar Hill 1. Bethlehem 6 off with a deer that appeared to be hit on the highway. Yeah, mile marker 119, northbound. He said it's in your town, just in case someone files a report. Last seizure, 01.

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0: Good afternoon, Bethlehem 6. Bethlehem 6. Just took a call from a Kevin Howland at 105 Beaver Pond Road, stating there's a bunch of trash in the roadway. I asked him if it was probably from the weather. He says he thinks it's more of like a bear may have grabbed a can and dragged it down the street.
1: Yeah, fine.

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1: Waterville 4.
0: I'll be telling.
1: I see Waterville 4.

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1: Waterville 6, go ahead.
0: Good morning, gentlemen.
2: Message received, Waterville 6.

Twin City 2, Woodsville Ambulance. Respond to 364 High Street in Benton, the Glen Cliff home. Room 410 for a 37 Bravo. 68-year-old male fell with hip pain. Twin City Woodsville Ambulance. Respond to 364 High Street in Benton, New Hampshire. Glen Cliff home, room 410. For a 37 Bravo, 68-year-old male fell with hip pain. Your time is 8:12.

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Woodsville Ambulance 3 is responding to 364 High Street in Benton. Your time is 8:13.

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0: Massachusetts 9, Adam, Sam, 298. I'm on 49 at the Sandwich Mountain Trailhead.
1: Stage received.

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Woodsville Ambulance 3 is on scene. 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
1: Waterville 6, what?
0: No reg in hand. Does that come back to a yang, yang?
1: Okay, I copied from you, Mass 9, Adam Sam 298. That is correct?
0: Affirmative.
1: Okay, I'm showing that on a 2016 Subaru Outback Gray, and it comes back to one owner. Last name of, I believe Stolarov, and first name is J-A-V-O-R.
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0: Sam Adam 7360166 should be Yang Yang.

0: And that is correct. Comes back to Yang Yang on a Jamaica plane. And her license expired May 4th. Yeah, 4 weeks ago. Other than that, no history in New Hampshire.
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1: Master, did you see what it was, sir?

0: Lancaster 5.
1: For your situational awareness, we just took a 911 open line call, but while on the phone, the caller did respond to 911. It was an accidental call. Just wanted to make you aware.
0: Info.

0: Rothen, Lancaster, 5. Good. In the last 24 hours, has a small blue purse been turned in? It's roughly 3 inches by 3 inches or 3 by 5. It had a medical card in it.
1: Negative.
0: If that should turn up, I have a call for it.

Woodville Ambulance 3, go ahead. Woodville Ambulance 3 is arriving at Cottage. Your time is 9:40.

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the name of the street. 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Your time is 10:22.

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1: 4-0-30.
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1: 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Trip out 609.
0: 10-3.
1: I just attached you to a callback request. This is going to be related to the call on Friday. I did link it again. Doesn't sound like there's any new concerns. All still the same concerns from Friday.
0: 10-5.

Wilson Ambulance 3, go ahead. Wilson Ambulance 3 is on scene. Your time is 10:28.

Littleton Ambulance 3, go ahead. Littleton Ambulance 3 advising no patient at this time. Alarm was triggered by loss of power. Your time is 10:31.

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Back in service. Your time is 10:35.

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0: miles. Dear John, call 609. 602 is requesting you start to Franconia. He's en route to 631's location. It's going to be a 61 issue.
1: Staff, I'm en route.
0: I have a staff.

Christmas Day to Twin Mountain Fire Department. 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Twin State to Twin Mountain Fire Department. Respond to 310 Mount Washington Hotel Road in Carroll, the Mount Washington Hotel, for a commercial fire alarm activation with smoke detector. Time 10:43.

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Has the update about dust in the smoke detectors. Your time is 10:47.

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She fell down with a guided fall to the floor. Now has left leg injury. 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

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We'll be investigating. K4 has command. 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

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Stay, Little Tenace, three, arriving on scene Lafayette, 1101.

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All Twin Mountain units are returning. Your time is 11:04.

Twin States to Newberry Fire Department, West Newberry Fire Department. Response is 68 Doe Lane in Newberry for a tree on line and smoking. Twin State to Newberry Fire Department, West Newberry Fire Department. Respond to 68 Doe Lane in Newberry. Tree on line and smoking. Your time is 11:16.

Twin State 2 Littleton Fire Department, respond to Mans Hill Road in Littleton. Tree across the road online, starting to smoke. Twin State 2 Littleton Fire Department, respond to Mans Hill Road in Littleton. Tree across the road online, starting to smoke. Your time is 11:18.

Uber K1, go ahead. Uber K1, go ahead with the traffic you were walked on. Uber K1 is responding direct to the scene, times 1118. Littleton unit on Twin State, go ahead. Littleton ambulance 3 is transporting 1 to LRH, your time is 1118. K2, go ahead. Newberry K2 is on direct. Your time is 1119. Newberry K1, go ahead. Newberry K1 advising, respond with X1. You'll be on scene shortly, time 1119.

Littleton Engine 1, go ahead. Littleton Engine 1 is responding. We have not contacted Littleton Water and Light yet. Your time is 11:20.

0: Twin State to Newberry, K1. Newberry, K1, I have heard from you in K2. You are due for second tones. What are your wishes? Time is 11:22.
1: If you could stop over at 22 Fairview Avenue, just off Agassiz, see Ms. Johnson, reference a squirrel that is stuck in a area reserved for her cats, and it can't get out. I can forward this to Fishing Game, but I just need it sized out.
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1: 135,
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Newberry K1 advising need Green Mountain Power, possibly pole 2 over 21. Your time's 11:25. 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Newberry K2 is on scene. 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

negative little pedestrian one. The caller did make a reference to a sharp curve on Mans Hill Road. They were coming from, I believe, Whitefield towards Littleton.

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Sequence day 2, Littleton Fire Department, stand by for tone. Twin State 2, Littleton Fire Department, respond to 94 Union Street in Littleton. The Littleton Bible Baptist Church, outside in front. For 6 Delta, 24-year-old female, difficulty breathing and vomiting. Twin State 2, Littleton Fire Department, respond to 94 Union Street in Littleton. Outside in front of the Littleton Bible Baptist Church, for a 6 Delta, 24-year-old female, difficulty breathing and vomiting. Your time is 11:50. Little name of the street, go ahead. Little name of the street is en route to 94 Union Street. Your time is 11:50.

Littleton Engine 1, go ahead. Littleton Engine 1 is clear of Mans Hill, en route to 94 Union Street. Your time is 11:51.

Newberry Command advising units will be clear of the scene. VSP is on scene. Signs are out for the road closure. 30-minute ETA for Green Mountain Power. You'll be checking back periodically. 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

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Littleton Ambulance 3 is transporting one to LRH. Your time is 12:12.

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0: 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For 17 Bravo, 89-year-old male fell, hit his head and nose. 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For 17 Bravo, 89-year-old male fell and hit his head and nose. Your time is 13:06.
1: Did you copy the medical?
2: 10-5. All right, we'll start headed that way.
1: Proceed.

Little St. Ambulance 3, go ahead. Little St. Ambulance 3 is responding to 95 Slalom Circle in Franconia. Your time is 13:07. Littleton Ambulance 3, be advised, the patient did fall down several stairs. Littleton A3 has a message, time is 13:07.

0: 5 on 6, correct? Yeah, I was somewhere on Trujillo again.
1: 53.
0: Is that 5-3? Yeah, 5-3.

0: Frank, 24 Grafton.
1: Frank, 24, go ahead.
0: Okay. Patient is conscious, breathing, alert, sitting up. Does have a laceration above his right eye and to his nose with moderate to heavy bleeding.

Just an update for you. We have an officer on scene. He is stating that the patient is conscious, breathing alert. There is a laceration on the right eye and nose, moderate to heavy bleeding. 1315.

Norfolk to Lancaster Fire Department, stand by for sound. Norfolk to Lancaster Fire Department, response at 86 Main Street in Lancaster, apartment 1 Delta, for the smell of a possible electric fire. Stove burner is getting hot and cannot turn it off. Norfolk to Lancaster Fire Department, respond at 86 Main Street, Lancaster, apartment 1 Delta, for the smell of a possible electric fire. Stove burner is getting hot and cannot turn it off. Your time is 13:18.

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0: Okay, that call was going to be made by Mrs. Beach Hill Auto. You can show me clear. It was a mistake.
1: No, it's just the platform 6.
2: 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En route, did you say 86 Main Street?
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0: come back to Lancaster K5.
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0: You're due for a second. Not had any other response. What are you looking for?
1: Hold on. Don't by the tone.
0: Like that, K5 advising, hold further tone, time 1324.
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0: 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You got a number for that caller? Could you have him come outdoors?
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1: Hey, firm. Thank you.
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0: 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Mike Cass, K5, go ahead.
1: Can you verify the address, please, again?
0: Lancaster K5, 911 advised, it's 86 Main Street, apartment 1 Delta.

0: Okay, we are at one. We are at 86 Main Street, apartment 1. Nothing here.
1: Lancaster K5, the call is no longer on scene, but I will call back just to confirm. Stand by.
2: Lancaster 5, correct.
3: Lancaster 5.
2: Probably going to be 186 Main Street, McKeon, apartment 1D is the lower level.
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1: Go ahead.
0: Spoke with the caller. It's Pat McKee in 186 Main Street.
1: Hey, firm, we're on our way.
0: Lancaster Gate 5 has the update, time 1336.

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Littleton Ambulance 3 is transporting 1 to LRH. Your time is 1337.

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0: Lancaster K5, go back.
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0: Go ahead. Be advised, we shut the stove down. We shut the breaker off to the range. She's supposed to contact maintenance to have it come look at.
1: Lancaster K5 is advising shut down the stove and the breaker. 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Your time is 1344.
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1: Sound good?
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1: Yes.
0: Want to make you aware of a fishing game call we just sent to New Hampshire State Police. Sabaday Falls in Waterville Valley. A hiker lost contact with her party. The 911 stated that the call kept dropping, so there was not a lot of specific information. But New Hampshire State Police is giving it to fishing game as a search and rescue at the moment.
1: Gentlemen, have a message. Thank you.

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0: I'll be off at call 25. When I clear, I'll give you info and mileage.
1: So that's

0: aircraft on the Whitefield Ferry. Have you had any updates on the road closure at Kimball and Gould?
1: Negative.
0: Receive, Whitefield 3.

0: Grafton, Bethlehem 3.
1: Bethlehem 3.
0: Bethlehem 3, I just had Steve Fedor from Provido's call stating a maroon cab tractor trailer that's hauling an excavator hits a bridge in Bethlehem. He's attempting to get him to pull over as he's got hydraulic fluid spraying all over. He said they are coming into town. They're about a mile from the intersection of 302 and 142.
1: All right, Steve.

0: Captain, Matt Humphrey.
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0: Just took another call on that. They are headed toward Twin Mountain. My calling party was pulling out of Irving.
1: Okay, Dave.

0: 7-3, Grafton. 7-3. Can you guys hear me? I'm coming from 116.
1: Received, and they're on the 1600 now. My partner's got another caller on the line.

0: I'll have prisoner transport info when you're clear. The Zachary, Z-A-C-H-A, Kanye, G-A-G-N-E, date of birth, 7/16/25 to UCVH, the 18574.
1: Something? And there is damage to their bridge.
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0: All right, I'm still on with the callers behind that excavator. They just passed the wayside in going up the hill.
1: Chris, I'm passing through those.

0: Grafton, F-13. DOT has been notified. They did ask if fire was on scene with Speedy Dry at all. Do you need me to tone them out, or?
1: That's affirmative. You can show me off with that vehicle.
0: Proceeds, any specific location you want me to send fire to?
1: It's going to be 142 coming up from that bridge to Main Street.

0: Renaissance Ray Griffin.
1: Department. Twin State Bethlehem Fire Department. Respond to Route 142 from the bridge to Main Street in Bethlehem for hydraulic fluid that leaked from a tractor trailer truck. Again, Twin State Bethlehem Fire Department. Route 142 from the bridge to Main Street in Bethlehem for hydraulic fluid that leaked from a tractor trailer truck. Can I have a tone 1457?

back on Patreon. In case he was flying direct at 1459. Just be advised, PD has been on scene. I guess it's quite the mess from the bridge through Main Street.

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1: Nothing to see, Cessna 3.

0: 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That's on three. Can you see if anybody from Troop G is available to assist with us?
1: Receive.
0: Yeah, I'm positive.

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1: 10-3.
0: You've been assigned a call. They're looking for the line address to be checked first if you want to go through the notes.
1: That's it. 10-3.

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0: Bose, Troop F 2609. 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I don't know how to spell it, out of line.
1: It's going to be Sloan Lane. I'm familiar with that area.
0: 10-5, thank you.
2: I'm going to head over to the scene on 142 and get some pictures of the bridge.
3: Mass, this is C-524.

Supplement into advising Maple Street is not that bad. K2 will go to where the vehicle is, and you guys will stay at the station for a report. 1511. Bethlehem K2. They're at the turnout at the Bethlehem Twin Town line.

0: Supplement into responding to the scene of 1518.
1: Fred Green 4.
2: 10-3.
1: At exit 34C, the overpass, state police took a call that there are people putting signs up over that are very distracting and people are almost getting into accidents as they're trying to read said signs.
2: 10-5. That's a weekly occurrence. I've spoken to them before. Everything is legit. You can close that out.
1: Message
3: to Franklin 4. Me off at the bridge on 142.
1: Message to Franklin 4.

0: telephone, K2. I'll
1: see. It is coming in.
0: K2, you're on scene. We'll need the engine where you have the tractor trailer stopped at 1523. So stay to Bethel Engine 2. Bethel Engine 2, you have it at 1523.

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He did take pictures of the bridge. He's forwarded those to the Bethlehem officer. DOT is going to send an engineer to look at the bridge. And the intersection, Franconia officer is reporting the intersection of 302 and 142 is very slick from the oil. Ready to see Bethlehem take pictures.

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1: 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Master, just S3754.

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1: You're calling?
2: Yeah, Bethlehem 3, SV710 is en route. He's with Highway Enforcement, no ETA.
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0: 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I'll be 10-7-9.
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0: 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Copy, Main 20.
1: Hello?
0: 887, Charlie, Sam, Boston. Should be on a silver Dodge Ram pickup. I'm going to make contact with the two.
1: Nah, so just 8.24.

0: 6-7. That'll be 10-2. Have a good night.
1: 10-5.
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2: Copy on the main oil line for first guy.
1: Go ahead and just be advised that flake did not come back.
2: 10-5. Main oil line is going to be 1338394, and I'll have another when you're clear.
1: Through Frank 24 and Andrew Bond. He is active and clear. And go ahead with the second.
2: Second's going to be 5284378. And when you're clear from that, I have a second main 24, yeah.

0: have that too, and Alan Bond, he is clear and active as well. Go ahead with the 20.
1: It's going to be 268 Lincoln, Boston John. Should come back on a green Chevy pickup.

0: Austin, Franconia 4. I believe Maine might be down as that fleet's not coming back either.
1: 10-5, the first numerical I gave you for the 20 was accurate. If you just want to throw it in there, and when it's up, it's up.
0: That's interesting, Franconia 4.

0: Disregard the name being down as their licenses came back, so I'm not entirely sure why their plates are not.
1: 10-5, you can still be clear from that. Just an out-of-towners looking at architecture, and show me clear that building is secure.
0: That's 3-4.

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0: 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With New Hampshire veteran plate, Sam, Tom, Ocean, Robert, Mary, Robert, on a silver Silverado.
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1: John Shanty out of Bethlehem. He's active until 2/2/2031. Accident 2016 and 2015, end of history.
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0: 142 by the on-ramp for 93. We New Hampshire Conservation, 76 Mary, 13. It's been on our gray Tesla.
1: Receive, Franklin 4.

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0: New Hampshire 2122 on the RO, Philip.
1: Philip Roschak, Sugar Hill, he's active until 11:28 in New Hampshire, sir.
0: Clarified, thank you.

0: Franklin 4, Grafton.
1: Franklin 4, go ahead.
0: I'll be clear. Warning, proceed.
1: Proceed, Franklin 4.

Lakeland states the following departments. That was your Sunday home receiver test with one announcement. Tomorrow night there will be a Twin State Fire School Committee meeting at Bath Fire Department at 1900. That is all WCWA 0 Graphic County Sheriff's Press Time. We are 1709.

0: 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Norfolk Whitefield Ambulance on Lancaster Road at the top of Corrigan Hill. 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Again, Norfolk Whitefield Ambulance on Lancaster Road, top of Corrigan Hill. 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
0: Responding.
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0: Arriving on scene.
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0: Transporting 1 to Weeks.
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1: 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Platform 3, go ahead. 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

0: 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Lancaster 83. At Weeps.
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0: It's going to be between exit 28 and 29 northbound.

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1: Roadway's been cleared out, so I'll do 3. I'm going to check a little further north, see if the tow truck is on the side.
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just want to say Lisbon ambulance, fucking film. Lisbon ambulance, when you're responding, 1812.

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Liz Samuels, one clear of the scene, no transport, return to quarters in service, 1831.

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0: you very well.
1: Trace, Humphrey.
0: Still gonna continue. You can have 611, 1012.
1: 10-5, 611, did you copy?

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1: Frank 24,
0: roger. We'll be off of the vehicle, pulled off on the side of the road, 93 south, mile marker 110.8. Clear copy on the Massachusetts 20.
1: Go ahead.
0: B7, Frank, Robert, Charles, 9-3. Should come back on a silver Camry.
1: Can you go again with that?
0: Massachusetts, 7, Frank, Robert, Charles, 9-3.
1: Receive, Frank, 24. Does come back to our 2020 Toyota Camry, active, RO is going to be a Keith Warriors, out of Holliston, Maine, Mass.

0: Franconia 4.
1: I just met up with the operator, two young children. They were fishing and thought this would be a good spot to park. Clear copy, Massachusetts. Hold on. Sam Adam 1761427.

过来。Sam Adam 17614 27

0: Good afternoon, Bethlehem 3. Have a last of Furland at the PD to speak with an officer. The call box is horrible to try to hear on, so I couldn't catch her first name.
1: Hi, Dave.

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Again, Twin State to all Twin Mountain units, you can stand down at this time, 1924.

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1: 10-3.
0: Astronaut, 911 say there's no answer on call back and no one was talking on the other end.
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0: Lancaster, 7 guys.
1: Spoke to a couple of male individuals. He said there was a couple of girls fighting over a phone. They left in a Mitsubishi SUV with Vermont plates. Unsure of the direction of travel. I will be in the area looking.
0: Hey, Lancaster, 7.

0: Negative contact, went down towards remote side, show me clear.
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0: 3, go ahead.
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0: Bobby 10-2, Sugar Hill 1's on call.
1: Who is he, Sugar Hill 3?